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We'll bring the headlines. 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

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My bad habits lead to white ice stains. I'm in love with the people. Magic 103.

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1: 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So make sure you pack your appetite and maybe a few extra napkins. You're gonna need them.
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3: Hello, 14 tonight. The chance of a thunderstorm continuing into the early hours. Friday starts off cloudy with afternoon clearing and a high of 26. And Saturday, we see the return of the sunshine and temperatures hitting 28. 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

Dua Lipa, it's Dance the Night Away. It's on Magic 103. I'm Dara. Good morning. Well, it's 7:15. Sun is starting to shine. That can stick around. We did get a doozy of a storm yesterday, and don't get me wrong, I love a good storm, but some sunshine, it's needed. Let's keep going on with Walk the Moon.

Luke Combs, it's Fast Car on Magic 103. I'm Daryl. Good morning. It's 7:40. Sun is shining. We're warming up to 25 degrees, currently at 16. We have weather in just a few right now. It's Rio May, Bend.

Dial drunk on Magic 103. It's 8:40. I'm Dara Curry. Good morning and happy Friday. The sun is shining right now. The whole vibe for the day has changed now that the clouds have drifted, the rain has stopped, and the sun is shining. We have weather in just a few. We'll also let you know what's up today. First, it's Avril Lavigne.

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We'll bring the headlines. 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

We're about 30 minutes away from your next local news update. I'm Ken O'Neill. 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

The news you'd chat about at the rink, at work, or at the kitchen table. Now, in your inbox. Every day. 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